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commercial free if you love the 90s like this every afternoon from 2 o'clock. So when you get back from lunch, Tony Shepherd has half an hour of great 90s songs on Back to the 90s from London's Nation Radio. Then, Still My Sunshine, it's 1:25 with 80s Denise Williams coming up after one of the bands supporting Take That in Town later on this year, The Script, Break Even, Nation Radio London.

0: video that's doing the rounds at the moment with Chris Martin talking to Elmo from Sesame Street about the halftime show at this year's World Cup finals.
1: Whoa!
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0: Is it me or is Elmo very cute? 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Coldplay's Higher Power, just gone 25 to 1. 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

0: from London's Nation Radio. Thank you for listening tonight. Tony and Emma back for breakfast tomorrow morning when you wake up, and we'll give away life-changing cash with Foxy on Nation's Make Me a Winner tomorrow afternoon after 5. Thanks for listening tonight. Tim Allen's next. Have a good weekend. Nation
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Classic Bob Marley, and of course, Three Little Birds. Welcome to Nation Radio. It is the best variety of music. It is, of course, the Early Breakfast Show. Mark here. Hope you're well, by the way. Hope you're looking forward to what is going to be the bank holiday weekend. So a nice long weekend for most people. But also, adding just a little bit of spice to that, it looks like the weather is going to be stunning. It looks like we're going to be in for a great weekend and also into next week, like very, very warm temperatures indeed. In fact, that's what we have ahead of us today as well. So let's not knock it too much if we can. I do love the warmer weather, like so many other people. Okay, music to come. Going to play you some Alex Warren, got the Spice Girls on the way, classic from Aretha Franklin, all of that. But it is World Goth Day today, so they are, of course, people who love to see the world slightly dimmer than maybe some others, but I do know a few that are into their goth, and they're not quite as dark as you think they are. Today is also, and this might be worth kind of taking into account, because obviously, you know, nice long nights, things like that. Some people have got Friday off. Today is National Beer Garden Day. So there you go. You have the information. Do with it what you will. It's Nation Radio, Friday morning.

Virgin Radio. Frankie Valli, of course, with Greece. Big classic. If you like your classics, you've come to the right place because we play you a big variety of them. But there are also other stations that you can find at nationplayer.com. You can also download the app. You'll find them on there as well. There's a genre for everyone and a decade for everyone. So go have a look at it if you so desire. Now, music on the way for you. Going to play you some Orchestral Maneuvers in the Dark. Got the excellent Chapel Roan on the way in a few moments' time. I noticed that the UK Eurovision entry, who clearly didn't do very well, yet again we came bottom of the table, which was, of course, Look Mum, No Computer. He's apparently selling T-shirts now, saying, look, Mum, no point. You've got to hand it to him. He's taken it very, very well. And if he can make a bit of cash off the side of it, why not? I don't blame him one little bit. But there is another story, which is about Pixie Lott revealing why she has been drawn to remake a Proclaimers tune for charity. I'll tell you what that is very soon. But I must tell you very quickly, I have a little bit of a link to Pixie Lott in the around about 6 years ago. She very, very nearly bought the house next door to my mum and dad. I kid you not. It's a real thing. And then I saw her about 2 years ago and we were chatting about it and talking. It was quite the story. What a bizarre link I have to that. It's very odd, isn't it? It's Friday morning. Nation Radio. Best variety of music. And this is Chapel Roan.

0: nearly here, isn't it? I was talking a short while ago about Pixie Lott and mentioned the fact that she has been drawn to actually remake the iconic Proclaimers tune, I'm Gonna Walk 500 Miles. So why is she doing that? Well, I mean, she comes from a very humble background. You have to kind of remember this. And she's decided to basically re-record this and do her version to help raise money for the Ronald McDonald charity, Ronald McDonald House, who do some incredible work. I know this from other people I've spoken to and things that they've helped out with. So it's an extraordinary thing. So good luck to her. I hope that goes well and look forward to hearing it soon.
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0: Blues Nation Radio with the best variety of music, and of course Blue with their current new single, which is Flowers. On the way, after we've got you up to date with what's happening in the world, I've got some cracking music looking forward to getting on and playing for you. The excellent Nelly Furtado, some Ronan Keating, the big classic from Duran Duran, oh, and the new single from Teddy Swims. If you haven't heard it, don't worry, going to be playing it for you shortly.
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8: Right, home from work. 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
10: Hello. Welcome back to Costa Coffee's Iced Coffee Forecast, here to update you on the week ahead. Today, there'll be unexpected adventures moving in from the east, with high chances of bumping into friends and conversations that go on longer than planned. Later this week, expect a refreshing iced coffee, made for picnics with picky bits and nowhere to be until six. Because whatever the weather, with a Costa iced coffee made with heart in hand, the summer moments we love last. Costa iced coffee, made for summer.
11: So far this week, we've paid out four.

Smash Radio London. This is what you do on a Friday morning. You play some cracking music like that from Nelly Furtado. Some Teddy Swims on the way. New single. Have you heard it yet? Going to play in a moment. And then we'll do a classic from Duran Duran and some other big songs, which I know you're going to love this particular Friday. Now, some birthdays. If you have a birthday today, congratulations. Let me quickly go through them. Let me tell you who you're sharing it with. Novak Djokovic. He is 38 today. He's an extraordinary athlete. And yes, tennis players are extraordinary athletes. I'm telling you, the fitness levels they have to have is extraordinary. Anyway, 38 today. Katie Price is 48. Naomi Campbell is 56 today. Blimey, happy birthday to her. And also to Denise Welsh, who is 68, the actress and, of course, TV presenter. And lastly, we're going to mention is one half of a songwriting duo that have gone on to, you know, give us some of the most incredible sort of songs and hits and memories and classics over the last 50-odd years. Bernie Taupin, of course, the other half of Elton John's songwriting partnership. He is 76 today, so happy birthday to him. And, of course, happy birthday to everybody else who's celebrating today. Enjoy it, whatever you're doing. It's Nation Radio. Friday morning with Teddy Swims' new single.

Welcome to Nation Radio, London. And of course, yes, are you looking forward to the bank holiday weekend? It's going to be a hot one. I'm sure you've probably heard about that already. We're talking about temperatures approaching 30 degrees. So it's going to be very warm, very sticky. And of course, we all need to take care somewhat. Keep hydrated, I think, is what they keep telling us, don't they? Music on the way. We're going to play you some In Excess, some Robbie Williams, and this from the K-pop Demon Hunters right here at Nation.

0: the best variety of music. This is Nation Radio London. Pleasure to have your company this early in the morning. Mark Dover here. We've got, of course, Tony and Emma for breakfast on the way for you after the news at 6. However, here's the thing. Before we even get into the weekend, there is a possibility and a chance you might just be able to get a phone call to tell you you have won £500,000. What an incredible, life-changing sum of money. Keep listening. We'll tell you how you can get in the draw for that soon.
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5: Mom!
4: Up the stairs for something. Ugh, back down. No idea what I went up for.
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4: 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Done. HelloFresh can't slow life down, but it makes bringing everyone together around the table a whole lot easier. 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HelloFresh. 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

0: Nation Radio playing Samba Homewrecker. And that is it from me for today. Thank you very much indeed for tuning in. It's been a pleasure over the last couple of hours. Maybe you might be able to join me again on Bank Holiday Monday. Yep, I am going to be here for that. So if you'd like to join me, that'd be an absolute pleasure. On the way next, though, Tony and Emma for breakfast. And of course, don't forget Foxy for drive time. Enjoy your very warm Bank Holiday weekend.
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0: The top stories this hour. London could see its hottest day of the year so far, with temperatures of 27 degrees Celsius expected. A yellow heat health alert will come into effect for the capital at 9 o'clock this morning, with health and social care services expecting higher demand until Wednesday. Aidan McGivern from the Met Office has been telling us just how hot it could get.
1: Through the weekend, we're expecting temperatures to reach or exceed 30 Celsius, most likely reaching 32 on Sunday and 33 degrees on Bank Holiday Monday. Now, that's important because if the temperature reaches 33 Celsius, it will be the hottest May day on record.
0: New guidance has been approved in England, Scotland and Wales, meaning single-sex spaces like toilets and changing rooms must be used based on biological sex. The Equalities Watchdog says trans people should be offered somewhere gender-neutral instead. An ID check is going to be required before someone can use a sunbed in England. The government's consulting on tightening existing rules that stop under-18s from using them. Young people in the UK are reportedly getting sicker and much earlier than older generations, according to a group of scientists in the capital. Experts at UCL and King's College London have teamed up with those at Oxford, saying they've particularly noticed higher rates of obesity and poorer mental health today. After leading Arsenal to a first Premier League title win in 22 years, calls are growing for a permanent way to celebrate boss Mikel Arteta. This week, Gunners legend David Seaman said if they bring home the Champions League trophy next weekend, that would make him worthy of a statue outside the Emirates Stadium. We asked fans what they think.
2: Of course, I think it would be a massive legacy for us if he gets over the line.
3: A bit early, but you never know. If they win the Champions League, maybe.
4: But it will be a remarkable achievement, obviously, if Miguel Arteta gets the Champions League as well as the Premiership.
5: We were just talking about how, like, an absolute genius he is.
0: And Jessie J says she's officially cancer-free after undergoing treatment for breast cancer. The singer from East London told fans she sobbed for hours after getting the all clear.
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0: Going to be a hot day for London with plenty of sunshine, highs of 27 degrees. That's the latest. I'm Aileen O'Sullivan.
8: Good morning, it's finally Friday, it's just gone six, it's Tony and Emma at breakfast, welcome to the show. Robin S, Show Me Love's coming soon, Olivia Rodrigo, Drop Dead Now.

0: Cool in the Gang celebration. Well, if you're an Arsenal fan or an Aston Villa fan, you'll be celebrating, of course. So many other people won't be. Southampton, Spurs, to name but two. Stevie Wonder and Maroon 5, next at Nation. Make me a Mega May is getting bigger. Today, £500,000 must be won. Imagine heading into the bank holiday weekend with all that cash in your back pocket.
1: Oh, really?
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5: Good morning. It's not a bad start. It's on the road so far this morning. A little busy around junction 30 of the M25, particularly from the A13. Starting to look busier westbound along the highway in Wapping. And it's also looking slow now at the Clockhouse interchange heading west on the North Circular. Also, roadworks causing some short delays on Leatherhead Road in Chessington. Got rail disruption between Liverpool Street and Paddington, and also severe delays on the Elizabeth Line.
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Probably the greatest musical tribute ever, isn't it, to Duke Ellington from Stevie Wonder, Sir Duke, Earth, Wind & Fire soon, here's Dermot Kennedy, Kiss Me, Nation Radio, 6:30 Friday morning.

0: 6:37, Nation Radio with Earth, Wind & Fire, and Let's Groove. It's Tony and Emma at breakfast, standing by with Lenny Kravitz, Fly Away, and the Stereophonics Dakota coming next. 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
17: In New Cross, Lewisham Way, the A2, there's a broken down bus affecting you westbound after Parkfield Road. Southbound to M1, that's getting busier, approaching junction 11. M4 eastbound onto the elevated section, slowing, junctions 3 to 2 towards Brentford. And the A13, that's getting slower westbound around Dagenham, also still looking slow westbound along the highway in Wapping. Rail disruption continues as well between Liverpool Street and Paddington.
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0: 18th, 19th of July, not long to go till he takes to the stage at the legendary Wembley Stadium. We can't wait to welcome in Bruno Mars, I Just Might. It's Tony and Emma at breakfast here at Nation Radio. 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

0: top stories this hour. Londoners are being told to make sure they're prepared as a heat wave arrives. A yellow heat health alert is in force from 9 o'clock this morning for the capital, and we could see the hottest day of the year so far. Those high temperatures are set to continue across the bank holiday weekend. Ada McGiven from the Met Office told us when things are expected to cool off.
1: From Tuesday, there's a subtle change in wind direction, and so there's a gradual cooling trend. Now, it's going to remain above average, but temperatures by the end of next week will be back to the mid to high 20s rather than the low 30s.
0: Next in Ascendancy, police are investigating Andrew Mountbatten Windsor over potential sex crimes. Officers are keen to speak to a woman who claims she was taken to his Windsor home. They've already interviewed a number of people since his arrest at his Norfolk home 3 months ago on suspicion of misconduct in public office. He was later released under investigation. Royal biographer Andrew Lowney says this marks a dramatic development for the former prince.
2: I think this is a significant step. The fact that something's happened so quickly, and if the law is truly taking its course, as the King suggested, then that's good news.
0: Andrew's always denied any wrongdoing. Transgender people will have to use public toilets and changing rooms based on their biological sex. It's part of new guidance in England, Scotland and Wales. The Equality and Human Rights Commission says they should be offered gender-neutral facilities where possible. With Arsenal on the verge of making history in the Champions League final next weekend, talk is turning to how manager Mikel Arteta should be honoured. Club legend David Seaman says winning the European trophy alongside the Premier League title would make the boss deserving of a statue outside the Emirates. We asked fans if they'd support that.
3: You know, people think that we're, you know, online, we're annoying now. Just wait for that final.
4: Yeah, I think to get a statue, though, you've got to do it year in, year out for a few more years.
5: Yeah, totally a statue. He needs that recognition.
0: And after a night of leaks, we'll officially find out who is in England's 26-man World Cup squad later. Harry Maguire's already said he's not been picked. Phil Foden, Cole Palmer and Morgan Gibbs-White could all miss out too.
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0: Going to be a hot day for London with plenty of sunshine, highs of 27 degrees. That's the latest. I'm Aileen O'Sullivan.
8: Good morning, it's just gone 7, it's Friday, or as Emma likes to call it...
9: Friday!
8: It is a Friday. Your Friday shout-outs and the world-famous guessing game are coming next.

0: 1984, Bonnie Tyler holding out for a hero. She's not been too well of late. She's still in hospital in Portugal, and we send her our very best wishes. Alex Warren, Fever Dream coming next. It's Tony and Emma at breakfast. Right, I guessed yesterday. Good morning, by the way. It's Tony and Emma. Emma, you can have a go at guessing today.
1: Go for it. I am ready today.
0: This is our world-famous guessing game. I'm going to give Emma a question. She's going to get three guesses to get it right. Let's see if she can do it. Shout along to the radio if you want to play along. 93% of us will do this every time we go to a hotel. 93% of us will do this every time we go to a hotel. I go to a lot of hotels. Not the case for me. There's a clue.
1: Okay, so Jump on the Bed.
0: Jump on the Bed is great. What's that show I used to watch? Richard E. Grant's Hotel Reviews. He used to jump on the bed, didn't he, in every room he went to. It's good, but not right.
1: Every hotel you go to.
0: Yeah.
1: It's quite a high percent, isn't it?
0: 93, it's almost everybody. Like 9 out of 10
1: people. Take the shampoo.
0: You can have it. It's called Take Something, the answer. Take something,
1: yes!
0: No matter what it is. I used to take loads of stuff from hotels. I'm not going to sit here and pretend to be all greater than thou.
1: Allowed to take.
0: Right,
1: is there for you to use?
0: I've no need for a little packet of shampoo now, because every hotel I go to, guess what they've got? Shampoo. So what am I taking for?
1: I like it, because when you go on holiday, or if you do a little road trip, or you go away or whatever, you've got like a little mini shampoo and conditioner in your bag.
0: But you can never have
1: enough of them.
0: Where am I going to stay that's not going to provide me with that?
1: Well, if you went camping or something, you wouldn't have that.
0: I'll repeat the question.
1: It's easy to put in your bag.
0: When are you ever going to see me camping?
1: If you got stuck in an airport,
0: yeah,
1: you'd have one in your bag.
0: No, I'd go to the duty-free place and I'd buy all the expensive perfumes and all the stuff there. I'd just buy all the stuff.
1: You're such a snob.
0: Thank you very much. This is Tony and Emma.
1: On Nation Radio.

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13: On the A2 at New Cross, there's a broken down bus westbound still. It's after Parkfield Road. Eastcott Lane and Victoria Road and South Ruislip blocked due to an accident. Some delays in that area currently. North Circular westbound, Staples Corner to IKEA, that's slow, as it is southbound on the North Circular to Hanger Lane. And the highway in Wapping moving slowly westbound onto East Smithfield towards Tower Bridge.
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0: really love this. Whitney, I'm your baby tonight at Nation Radio with Tony and Emma at breakfast. McFadden and Whitehead and Lewis Capaldi, Forget Me's up next. It's Tony and Emma at breakfast.
1: I've been keeping up with David Beckham recently because my little boy loves football and stuff, and he's been kind of watching all these different players over the years.
0: Sorry, I thought you've been keeping up with him in a fitness kind of way. I'm thinking, well, yes, a challenge for you, isn't it? Not, you don't mean that. You've been keeping up with what he's doing. Right, okay.
1: Yeah, keeping up with what he's doing. And I love the fact that recently he was making his own honey and stuff, but he's now kind of got in touch with Alan Titchmarsh, and they have been, you know, getting into plants together.
0: It is the most unlikely friendship, right? And there's a TV show in this,
1: so
0: for sure.
1: It's so nice.
0: Because it's not put on. He's actually befriended Alan Titchmarsh. He did a similar thing a couple of years ago with cooking. And he built an outside kitchen because he was doing Victoria's Head in. And he built like a big barbecue outside kitchen and befriended a couple of the chefs off the TV in his cooking. And now he's doing the same with gardening.
1: I love that.
0: I think David Beckham is a national treasure. Not only is he an exceptional sportsman and brilliant at football, all of that.
1: I think his personality is amazing. Yeah, he's just a very curious person, which I think is what makes him so endearing.
0: And it was
1: so
0: really
1: he's kind
0: displayed.
1: Of got that curiosity that a child has.
0: Right, when the late Queen, God bless her, died, and David Beckham just went and joined the line with a whole load of carrier bags that he'd got from the shop, and just stood in the queue for like 16 hours, all by himself, to pay his respects to the late Queen. And I think somewhere in David Beckham, I know we've got immense wealth and we've got huge success, there's just a really, really nice guy there. And I think in certain moments you see it. So I'm a huge Beckham fan. I think I hit him more than her. I think he's tremendous.
1: Yeah, I like him. And I like the fact that he's out there growing like wild flowers and getting into nature. I just really like him.
0: I would watch that show, by the way, Beckham and Titchmarsh gardening together, just for the conversation, let alone the gardening. I think it'd be brilliant. Somebody make that. This is Tony and Emma
1: on Nation Radio.

0: Madden and Whitehead, ain't no stopping us now. If you'd like a Friday shout out on the show this morning, 07740938500 is our WhatsApp number. Selena joins us for travel, and we've got Rihanna on the way next. This is Nation Radio.
1: I don't know about you today, but because it's a Fri-yay, I just feel like being bad. Do you ever get those days where you wake up?
0: Well, when
1: and you're
0: you
1: like,
0: say being bad, what do you mean?
1: Well, I like today after the show, I am absolutely going to go and get McDonald's.
0: Right. Okay.
1: Because
0: I love the way you
1: like,
0: call that being bad. I call that being normal. That's a normal Friday for me. I think
1: but it's not for everybody else.
0: Right.
1: You're not normal. Like, that's not
0: I've
1: normal.
0: Heard that before.
1: You're not normal.
0: I've heard that before. Yeah.
1: For the rest of us that are trying to be good and go to the gym and everything else, that is like a massive treat. But I'm going to go there, right? And then tonight, because we're breaking up for half term and stuff, I said to the kids, we're going to make our own ice cream. So I've bought like little fudge bits, chocolate flakes,
0: you're gonna make
1: marshmallows,
0: ice cream?
1: Sauce. Yeah, like your own chocolate sundae. You know, like you used to go to Pizza Hut and you used to have the ICF.
0: Yeah, but where
1: people
0: are you going to get the ice cream
1: this?
0: From?
1: Well, I bought the ice cream from the shop.
0: Oh,
1: like
0: you mean you're
1: going to
0: like... Yeah, I thought you were going to actually make ice cream. Even I was going, how are you going to do that?
1: No!
0: Right, you haven't got
1: no.
0: a Mr. Whippy machine in your kitchen. Well, you probably have.
1: No! I've just bought all the bits. I'm going all out. I'm like, yeah,
0: right.
1: It's half term.
0: You mean?
1: Do what you like. Eat what you want.
0: Loads of sprinkles and all the stuff you put in
1: yeah.
0: the ice cream. Right, okay, well,
1: I can't wait. I'm so excited.
0: I'll be round later for
1: the
0: free ice cream. This is Tony and Emma.
2: Right, home from work. Walk the dog. Kids are back.
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2: 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Chop. 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
10: Problems on the North Circular eastbound at Walthamstow. There's been an accident after Crooked Billet. It's causing congestion to Edmonton back over the Cooks Ferry flyover. Opposite carriageway slow back to the M11 there. Eastcote Lane and Victoria Road in South Ruislip blocked due to an accident. Anti-clockwise M25. Slowing approach in junction 12 for the M3. Usual delays southbound A1 at Boreham Wood to Stirling Corner. And the A13 westbound slowing towards the Canning Town flyover. Ongoing rail disruption between Liverpool Street and Paddington. And also severe delays on the Elizabeth line.
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0: and breakfast at Nation Radio. The Golden Era is on just after 9. Next today, Niall Horan's throwing a dinner party. The World Cup is coming, Emma. I'm beside myself with excitement. Not only is it the World Cup, it's the World Cup in America. It's going to be, it's in North America. The World Cup is going to be amazing. But the England team, guess what they're taking with them? They're taking their own bedding with them.
1: I think that's a really good idea.
0: England stars will be taking their own bedding to the US to help send the boys into the World Cup dreamland, right? The FA is going to be providing bespoke mattress toppers and pillows for all the different hotels, I presume, that they're going to need to stay in. They're going to be based, by the way, the England team is going to be based in Kansas. That's where they're going to be based. I've got a picture here.
1: Oh, like Wizard
0: Dorothy,
1: of Oz.
0: Yes. I've got a picture of their team hotel, and if you fancy a Google to see where the boys will be staying, it's called the Inn at Meadow Brook near Kansas City, and it couldn't look any fancier. So this is where the boys are going to be staying, and they're shipping over all of their own bedding.
1: I think it's a great idea.
0: Experts
1: say you always sleep better.
0: From the Sports Institute, that if the players have the very best well-rested sleep, they're in a much better position to get out on the pitch and win. Well, this could be where we've been going wrong over the years. You know, that we haven't turned up with our... I mean, I hope they're not going to send them through the airport with a pillow under their arms. I mean, it's not going to be a great look when they arrive, is it? Who's this lot? England. And they're with Teddy, pillow. Are you all right, boys? Yeah, I've never been away from home before. It's not a good start for a World Cup. This is Tony and Emma.
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1: Today in the UK, Sandra will not be taken in by a scammer. Huh? 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
1: And a phishing email won't reach Yusuf.
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0: top stories this hour. London could see its hottest day of the year so far today, with temperatures of 27 degrees Celsius expected. A yellow heat health alert will come into effect for the capital in an hour's time, with Health and Social Care Services expecting higher demand until Wednesday. Aidan McGivens from the Met Office, he's been telling us just how hot it could get.
1: Through the weekend, we're expecting temperatures to reach or exceed 30 Celsius, most likely reaching 32 on Sunday and 33 degrees on Bank Holiday Monday. Now, that's important because if the temperature reaches 33 Celsius, it will be the hottest May day on record.
0: Detectives investigating Andrew Mountbatten-Windsor will consider allegations of sexual misconduct into their inquiries. It's understood they want to speak to a woman who claims she was taken to the former prince's home in Windsor. He remains under investigation for misconduct in public office and strongly denies wrongdoing. New guidance has been approved in England, Scotland and Wales, meaning single-sex spaces like toilets and changing rooms must be used based on your biological sex. The Equalities Watchdog says trans people should be offered somewhere gender neutral instead. Young people in the UK are reportedly getting sicker and much earlier than older generations, according to scientists in the capital. Experts at UCL and King's College London have teamed up with those at Oxford, saying they've particularly noticed higher rates of obesity and poorer mental health today. After leading Arsenal to a first Premier League title win in 22 years, calls are growing for a permanent way to celebrate boss Mikel Arteta. This week, Gunners legend David Seaman said if they bring home the Champions League trophy next weekend, that would make him worthy of a statue outside the Emirates Stadium. We've been asking fans what they think.
2: Of course, I think it would be a massive legacy for us if he gets over the line.
3: A bit early, but you never know. If they win the Champions League, maybe.
4: But it will be a remarkable achievement, obviously, if Mikel Arteta gets the Champions League as well as the Premiership.
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0: Going to be a hot day for London with plenty of sunshine, highs of 27 degrees. That's the latest. I'm Aileen O'Sullivan.
8: It's Friday, very exciting. It's just gone 8 o'clock and coming up on the show, I've got something special to talk about for you. You and your dog.

0: Love from 1989. This is Tony and Emma at breakfast. If you love the 80s, check out our sister station, Nation 80s. Roberto's on there right now. DAB, Digital Radio, the Nation player. Tune in, you know the works. Let's get on. Paul McCartney and Michael Jackson, Say, Say, Say. And Taylor is dancing in the opal light next.
1: Matching owner and doggy clothes, right, are now really in fashion. So
0: I've seen this at doggy daycare, but it's for me because my dog doesn't dress up.
1: No, but I think if he got used to it, you know, if we got him used to it, I think he would.
0: I've tried all kinds of things over the years. I've tried a cape. He didn't like a cape. The only thing he'll do, and that's a little bandana on his collar. He'll wear a little, like a handkerchief thing, bandana thing on his collar.
1: That's a really good start.
0: Yeah, but he won't put an outfit on.
1: So if we get you one.
0: Yeah.
1: If we get you one.
0: Oh, I see, like I could have a shirt and it could be on the same material. That's a good idea.
1: See, you could look really good with your dog. And I was thinking as well, because you always say like, oh yeah, I got a dog, and then I was hoping to meet someone when I was out walking the dog in the park. This could be the way forward for you.
0: Right.
1: Yeah. If you and, you know, the beagle dress up a little bit
0: Buddy,
1: similar.
0: He has got a name, you know. Buddy.
1: I know. But, you know, I'm just saying, you two, you know, might find a little lady dog.
0: So this is where,
1: and a nice lady.
0: Okay. We're looking for the lady, not the lady dog.
1: Well, no, because Buddy might want someone.
0: Great.
1: He's your wingman now.
0: Yeah, right.
1: You're going to dress the same. You're going to have a wingman dog. You're going to come back and it's all going to be happy days.
0: Great. Buddy, get the shots in. This is Tony and Emma.
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4: Anti-clockwise M25. Traffic's being held after Junction 17 for Maple Cross. It's due to a broken down car. The queues are back to Watford, Junction 19. Heading west out of town on the M4 at Junction 4. There's an accident on the onslip at Heathrow. Brixton Road, the A23 northbound at Brixton Station, currently blocked due to a broken down bus. There's an accident delay on the parkway northbound at Northolt. Also, Western Avenue, the A40 at the Hanger Lane gyratory. There's a broken down lorry on the roundabout. North Circle eastbound, the accident has been cleared after Crooked Billet. One lane stays closed due to an oil spillage. A13 slow westbound through Dagenham, and still rail disruption between Liverpool Street and Paddington.
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0: 2011, it's Adele, Set Fire to the Rain. Let's get on the average white band, Let's Go Around Again. And Beyonce, Break My Soul is coming next. It's Nation Radio.
1: I've been looking at different places that I can go to during our road trip this year in the summer. So I always take my kids away on a little bit of a road trip. And I like to look at different activities that we can do whilst we're there.
0: Right.
1: And I've booked this really cool Italian cooking class where you get to make your own spaghetti and ice cream.
0: My son would like this. Me, no, I'd like to eat it all, but my son would absolutely love that. He went to the Jamie Oliver cookery school and loved it, so he loved
1: it. Yeah, see, so I thought that would be really good. But get this as well. I've seen that you can do these, you know, like a Fiat 500?
0: Yeah.
1: Well, they've got those, but they're like a boat. You don't have to have a license to do. They're made from an actual Fiat 500.
0: Someone's made a boat out of a Fiat 500. Where do you drive this around? A lake or something?
1: No, in the sea. It's like a...
0: In the sea?
1: I wouldn't let you go in a dinghy in the sea,
0: let alone in a Fiat 500 that's been converted. We'll never see you again.
1: So it uses the same engine as a jet ski engine.
0: Wow.
1: So it's only small, but they look awesome.
0: I'd like a go at this.
1: Right. They're about £100 or something to hire for a silly amount of 40 minutes or something.
0: Do it.
1: I kind of think this is a bit of a one in a lifetime. I was so excited because I was like, wow, it's like chitty chitty bang bang.
0: Yes, but you only live once. You got to do it.
1: You've got to send
0: me pictures and videos of this when you go. I'd love to see. Two, I'd love to do it. This is Tony and Emma
1: on Nation Radio.

0: White Band, Let's Go, round again at Nation Radio, 20 to 9, 20 minutes away from the golden hour. Let's get on Take That Back for Good, and a great little record from Lola Young. Of course, Messi will play soon at Nation. I don't make sandwiches very often, but research is out today that says most of us are making sandwiches wrong. Oh, now who's come up with this?
1: Why?
0: This is Owen Hahn. He is a viral creator and he's known as the King of Sandwiches. He's curated a huge following by his obsession over what makes the perfect sandwich. And he's carried out some research because he's obviously obsessed with sandwiches.
1: Is he okay?
0: No, I think he probably needs a girlfriend. And he says that we're making sandwiches wrong. So he says, instead, we should be cutting baguettes, if you like, all the way through. What we should be doing is making little pockets in the baguette and putting the different fillings in the little pockets. I'm like, is this guy all right? Mr. Han, who is based in Los Angeles, has worked all over the world in cuisine, in China, in Italy. He's also, he's got a huge passion. And he says his way of making a baguette is much better than the traditional way of slicing it down the middle and throwing all the bits in.
1: Right. Well, right. I agree with you. This man needs a girlfriend or some sort of other hobby.
0: I mean,
1: I have
0: never cut little pockets in a baguette and put different things in each little pocket. I've never even heard of this as an idea.
1: I feel like this man's got a lot of time on his hands.
0: I'm willing to give it a crack, though, because I can see his point. As you eat the baguette along, you know, you go, well, this is a bit where the cheese is. Well, this is a bit where the ham is. I mean, I don't quite know when you get to the salad. I'll just put that bit straight in the... I mean, for people like me that don't like greens and salad, this is a great way of not eating that stuff. Yeah, Han, I'm with you. This is Tony and Emma.
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6: 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Welcome back to Costa Coffee's Iced Coffee Forecast, here to update you on the week ahead. Today, there'll be unexpected adventures moving in from the east, with high chances of bumping into friends and conversations that go on longer than planned. Later this week, expect a refreshing iced coffee, made for picnics with picky bits and nowhere to be until 6. 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
10: Anti-clockwise, M25. The broken down car off junction 17 Maple Cross. It's been clear, still very slow. Broken down bus blocking the A23 Brixton Road northbound. It's right by Brixton Station. London Road, Sittingbourne, the A2, partly blocked with an accident by Westland School. Whilst the A3 southbound, got one lane out for emergency repair works at the Tolworth underpass. Western Avenue Park, where all the A40. Broken down lorry there. Recovery work is underway eastbound at Hanger Lane. North Circular eastbound, still one lane closed with an oil spillage after Crooked Billet. Very slow there. And roadworks on the high street in Calverdon causing delays.
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0: Circus Part 2 is about to get underway. These boys are so good live. There's Take That, Back for Good. Lowly Young Messi's coming next. The Golden Hour's on just after 9, but you know what time it is now.
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0: It's time for Emma's favourite part of the show. Here we go. It's time for the Friday Shoutouts. Emma, who's getting a Friday Shoutout today?
3: Right, we're going to say happy birthday to Alex Miller. Lots of love from Mum, Dad and Granny and Granddad. Hi to Monty and James, heading to visit family in Poland this weekend. Congratulations to Jeannie and Belle, who are celebrating their 1 year anniversary. Hi to the Red Panda Cub group. They are going off to camp later. And a shout out to Dave and Hannah, the plumbers. A shout out to all the kids at Kingsley School. They're very excited because they only have half a day today before half term. And we've got to say a big happy birthday to Sean. He's turning 40 over the weekend.
0: Happy birthday, Sean.
3: Happy birthday. And then a big hello to Kerry Locke and her two beautiful girlies who listen every single day on the way to school.
0: Brilliant. This is Tony and Emma. Have a great weekend
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0: top stories this hour. Londoners are being told to make sure they are prepared as a heatwave arrives. A yellow heat health alert is just coming into force for the capital, and we're told it could be the hottest day of the year so far. Those high temperatures are set to continue across the bank holiday weekend. Aidan McGivern from the Met Office told us when things are expected to cool off.
1: From Tuesday, there's a subtle change in wind direction, and so there's a gradual cooling trend. Now, it's going to remain above average, but temperatures by the end of next week will be back to the mid to high 20s rather than the low 30s.
0: Police are warning the investigation into Andrew Mountbatten Windsor will take time as they look into allegations of

0: sexual offences. He was arrested on suspicion of misconduct in public office 3 months ago, but was released while they look into the evidence. He denies any wrongdoing. Here's royal correspondent Laura Bundock.
1: Whatever happens with Andrew, this scandal will make headlines. It's already making headlines around the world. Headlines that I think once again threaten the reputation of the royal family and prompt very difficult questions for the institution about who knew what and when.
0: Transgender people will have to use public toilets and changing rooms based on their biological sex. It's part of new guidance in England, Scotland and Wales. The Equality and Human Rights Commission says that they should be offered gender-neutral facilities where possible. Now, with Arsenal on the verge of making history in the Champions League final next weekend, talk is turning to how manager Mikel Arteta should be honoured. Club legend David Seaman says winning the European trophy alongside the Premier League title would make him deserving of a statue outside the Emirates. We've been asking fans if they'd support that idea.
2: You know, people think that we're, you know, online, we're annoying now. Just wait for that final.
3: Yeah, I think to get a statue, though, you've got to do it year in, year out for a few more years.
4: Yeah, totally a statue. He needs that recognition.
0: And after a night of leaks, we will officially find out who is in England's 26-man World Cup squad. In about an hour's time, Harry Maguire's already said he's not been picked. Phil Foden, Cole Palmer and Morgan Gibbs-White could miss out too.
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0: Going to be a hot day for London with plenty of sunshine, highs of 27 degrees. That's the latest. I'm Aileen O'Sullivan.
7: Gone 9, it's Friday morning, it's time for the Mystery Golden Hour. So here comes an hour's worth of tunes, all from one mystery era music history. 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

Everything counts, but what year did these fine tunes come from? 0774098500 to play along on WhatsApp. This was the year that Joan Armour Trading released Drop the Pilot, and this came along. Orange Juice and Rip It Up. It's the

0: TV theme songs of all time. There's the opening credits of The Bill, but which year did The Bill hit our TV screens? If you know, 07740938500 on WhatsApp is our number. Big Country, Fields of Fire coming soon, and the Mary Jane Girls have All Night Long. It's a mystery golden hour from Nation Radio.
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8: 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Welcome back to Costa Coffee's Iced Coffee Forecast, here to update you on the week ahead. 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

0: the Talking Car. Yes, it made its debut on the telly here in the UK. Knight Rider was the show. Looks like they're going to remake that into a big movie. Right, let's play Man Without Hats. And also Kenny and Dolly have one of the greatest duets of all time coming next. You'll be singing along to Islands in the Stream. 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

0: my favourite Golden Hours that we've done in a long while. Bananarama Culture Club wrap things up musically. Here's some final clues. Derby winner Shergar was stolen this year. 2 million ransom was demanded. I became law to wear a seatbelt in the front of a car, which sounds weird when you say it out loud, but it did. The £1 coin was launched in this year. Topping up the tank, you don't want to know this, averaged 40 to 45 pence a litre. Yeah, move on. At just 17, the magazine hit the shelves of the newsagents for the very first time. The year in question was 1983, and Greg Burns is next.
1: You. Yeah, you. Listening to the radio. Up to whatever. We just wanted to let you know there's a lotto draw coming up, and
2: it could be you.
1: Yeah, what he said. Lotto, from the National Lottery. 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

0: the top stories this hour. London could see its hottest day of the year so far, with temperatures of 27 degrees Celsius expected. A yellow heat health alert is now in force for the capital, with health and social care services expecting higher demand until Wednesday. Aidan McGiven is from the Met Office. He's been telling us just how hot it could get.
1: Through the weekend, we're expecting temperatures to reach or exceed 30 Celsius, most likely reaching 32 on Sunday and 33 degrees on Bank Holiday Monday. Now, that's important because if the temperature reaches 33 Celsius, it will be the hottest May day on record.
0: Police are warning the investigation into Andrew Mountbatten Windsor will take time as they look into allegations of sexual offences. He was arrested on suspicion of misconduct in public office 3 months ago, following the release by the US Justice Department of the Epstein files. The former prince was later released under investigation. He's always denied any wrongdoing. India McTaggart is a royal correspondent at The Telegraph.
2: The king has made very clear that he will support the police and that the royal household will continue to support the police in any of these investigations, and has attempted to distance the monarchy itself from the conduct of his younger brother Andrew.
0: You might soon need an ID check to use a sunbed in England to tighten rules on under-18s using them. It comes as figures show more than 20,000 people a year in the UK are now diagnosed with the deadliest form of skin cancer. After leading Arsenal to a first Premier League title win in 22 years, calls are growing for a permanent way to celebrate boss Mikel Arteta. This week, Gunners legend David Seaman said if they bring home the Champions League trophy next weekend, that would make him worthy of a statue outside the Emirates. We've been asking fans what they think.
3: Of course, I think it would be massive legacy for us if he gets over the line.
4: A bit early, but you never know. If they win the Champions League, maybe. But it

0: be a remarkable achievement. Obviously, Miguel Arteta gets the Champions League as well as the Premiership.
1: We were just talking about how, like, an absolute genius he is.
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4: Going to be a hot day for London with plenty of sunshine, highs of 27 degrees. That's the latest. I'm Aileen O'Sullivan.
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coming up. Nation Radio London. It's Greg Burns here. Long weekend coming up as well. And let's get that bank holiday mood started with Journey after Ariana at Nation.

0: good morning. It's Greg Burns here on a hot heatwave bank holiday weekend. Don't forget, we go all 80s from noon to kick into Friday afternoon, a Nation 80s takeover. And we'll go 90s Duran Duran next.
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0: 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Ella Langley, loving that. She's in Texas. All right, how are you this Friday morning? Let's find out what's going on. Your news and weather for London next at 11.
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4: The top stories this hour. An amber heat health alert is now in place for London and the South East, meaning we're likely to see significant disruption to health and care services. It could be the hottest day of the year so far in the capital, hotter than Athens, with temperatures expected to hit 27 degrees Celsius. Aidan McGiven is from the Met Office. He says this heat wave could break the records.
5: It's only exceeded 32 Celsius on one occasion. 32.8 Celsius is the record back in 1944. So if, as expected, the temperature reaches 33 Celsius or more this weekend, then it will be record-breaking.
4: The heat could bring disruption to travel too, ahead of what's already set to be a busy weekend for those getting away. The AA has estimated 23.4 million car journeys will take place today. The M4 from London towards Wales is likely to be a traffic black spot. It's understood police are investigating Andrew Mountbatten Windsor over potential sex crimes. The former prince was arrested earlier this year on suspicion of misconduct in public office and was later released under investigation. He strongly denies any wrongdoing. The government is going to consult on a proposal to bring in mandatory ID checks to prevent children using sunbeds in England. Meanwhile, new figures today suggest a record 20,000 people in the UK are diagnosed with melanoma each year. Trent Alexander-Arnold, Phil Foden, Cole Palmer and Harry Maguire have all been left out of the England squad for the World Cup. Thomas Tuchel's named his 26-man group for the tournament in North America. And with Arsenal on the verge of making history in the Champions League final next weekend, there's talk about how boss Mikel Arteta should be honoured. Club legend David Seaman says winning the European trophy alongside the Premier League title would make Arteta deserving of a statue outside the Emirates. One fan we spoke to, though, believes it's not just Arteta that needs honouring.
6: I think Arsenal women might have a right to have a statue somewhere around the ground after their achievements the last couple of years.
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4: Going to be a hot day for London with plenty of sunshine, highs of 27 degrees. That's the latest. I'm Aileen O'Sullivan. 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
7: 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And let's continue this Friday morning.

to Radio London. Good morning, it's Greg Burns here. Been a big year for 1D fans already, and more to come with all the boys on tour, including Niall Horan. And here's his tune with Miles Smith and Nation Radio.

0: London. Greg Burns here. Hello, good morning. Start of our heatwave weekend is coming, getting warmer every day over the bank holiday weekend into the 30s. And we'll continue with Soft Cell. And Prince, the most beautiful girl in the world, is coming up.
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9: Right, home from work. 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
11: Hello. Welcome back to Costa Coffee's Iced Coffee Forecast, here to update you on the week ahead. Today, there'll be unexpected adventures moving in from the east, with high chances of bumping into friends and conversations that go on longer than planned. Later this week, expect a refreshing iced coffee, made for picnics with picky bits and nowhere to be until six. Because whatever the weather, with a Costa iced coffee made with heart in hand, the summer moments we love last. Costa iced coffee.

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As we get into your bank holiday Friday afternoon, we'll go all 80s on a Nation 80s takeover. And right now on that bank holiday sunshine, Sean and Camille.

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0: As we head into a lovely Friday afternoon, Nation Radio London, it's Greg Burns here. Let's get into that weekend. We'll bring you the 80s memories on a Nation 80s takeover after news.
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0: top stories this hour. A heat health alert has been upgraded to amber across London and large parts of England, with forecasters predicting temperatures of 34 degrees over the bank holiday weekend. We're being warned health and social care services could face higher demand until Wednesday, and it's likely to cause disruption to public transport at times too. Annie Shuttleworth is from the Met Office.
1: The May record is 32.8, so we're likely to beat that on Monday, on the bank holiday Monday. So this heat is actually pretty exceptional for the time of year. We've not seen temperatures over 30 degrees in the UK in May since 2012.
0: Detectives are looking into potential sex crimes in their investigation of Andrew Mountbatten Windsor. He was arrested on suspicion of misconduct in public office earlier this year and was released. Officers say the offence can include a wide range of conduct. He denies any wrongdoing. A man's been jailed for anti-Semitic hate crimes in East London after making threats towards Jewish people in schools. 25-year-old Tavius Jean Charles admitted 8 offences against 6 victims of religiously aggravated, threatening behaviour and criminal damage. In one instance, he shouted abuse and threw a rock at the window of a moving car in Hackney. He'll serve 5 years behind bars. Thomas Tuchel's been defending his selection for his 26-man England squad for the World Cup, saying he's picked the best possible team. Tottenham's Jed Spence and Ivan Toney are among the surprise inclusions. Chelsea's Cole Palmer, Phil Foden and Harry Maguire will all miss out. Tuchel says the squad he's picked, though, are ready.
2: I can assure every fan in the country that we have 26 100% committed players in camp with us who know their role, who are ready to buy into their role on and off the pitch.
0: And there have been 2 big bits of news from the Premier League in the last hour. It's been confirmed that Pep Guardiola will leave Manchester City this summer after 10 years in charge. And a few miles down the road, it's been announced that Michael Carrick will stay on as Manchester United boss on a 2-year contract.
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0: Going to be a hot day for London with plenty of sunshine, highs of 27 degrees. That's the latest. I'm Aileen O'Sullivan.
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5: Good afternoon, it's Greg Burns here. Lovely day in London today. Level 42 coming. Pepsi and Shirley. And we'll start the Nation 80s Takeover today with some classic Phil Collins. Here's Susudio.

0: start of a heatwave weekend and a Nation 80s takeover, which will continue with some Human League and Alison Moyet's All Cried Out is coming up.
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0: 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As we head into the 30s this bank holiday weekend, we get ever closer with the Nation 80s Takeover, continuing with Tina Turner. Nation
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7: The top stories this hour. Tottenham's Jed Spence and former Brentford striker Ivan Toney are among the surprise inclusions in Thomas Tuchel's 26-man squad for this summer's World Cup. Also included, Arsenal players Noni Madueke, Eberiche Eze, Bukayo Saka and Declan Rice, along with Brentford's Jordan Henderson and Chelsea defender Reece James. But there's no place for his teammate Cole Palmer. He's one of a number of surprise omissions, as well as Phil Foden and Harry Maguire. Former Tottenham striker, now of Bayern Munich, Harry Kane will captain the side and has shared his reaction on social media.
8: Just want to say I'm extremely proud to be going to another World Cup. I never take these moments for granted. These are all the things I dreamed of growing up. So to be able to represent my country for a third time at a World Cup is going to be really, really special.
7: An amber heat health alert is now in place for London and the South East, meaning we're likely to see significant disruption across health and care services. It could be the hottest day of the year so far in the capital, with temperatures expected to hit 27 degrees Celsius. It's understood detectives investigating Andrew Mountbatten Windsor will consider allegations of sexual misconduct in their inquiry into potential misconduct in public office. The King's brother has always denied any wrongdoing. A man's been jailed for 5 years after admitting religiously aggravated threatening behaviour targeting Jewish people in North London. 35-year-old Trevias Jean-Charles from Hackney was arrested in March following reports of a man shouting anti-Semitic abuse and throwing a rock at the window of a moving car in Stamford Hill. And with Arsenal on the verge of making history in the Champions League final next weekend, there's talk about how manager Mikel Arteta should be honoured. Club legend David Seaman says winning the European trophy alongside the Premier League would make Arteta deserving of a statue outside the Emirates. One fan told us he believes it's not just Arteta that needs honouring.
9: I think Arsenal women might have a right to have a statue somewhere around the ground after their achievements the last couple of years.
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7: Hot and sunny with a gentle breeze, clouding over tonight. Highs for London of 27 Celsius. That's the latest. I'm Kat Wright.
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0: Good afternoon. This is Nation Radio playing across London with the best variety of hits. And I'm Tony Shepherd here with you. Thank you so much for having us on. Nice to be getting some of this fairly warm weather today. So make the most of that. I mean, just think this time last week, I was reaching for the heating thermostat. So really not quite sure whether I'm coming or going. You fancy a bit of hip hop versus R&B at Jazz Cafe this weekend. That's taking place on Sunday. If you fancy that, if that's your cup of tea, whatever you've got planned across the weekend, a fantastic time on you.
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1: Welcome back to Costa Coffee's Iced Coffee Forecast, here to update you on the week ahead. Today, there'll be unexpected adventures moving in from the east, with high chances of bumping into friends and conversations that go on longer than planned. Later this week, expect a refreshing iced coffee, made for picnics with picky bits and nowhere to be until six. Because whatever the weather, with a Costa iced coffee made with heart in hand, the summer moments we love last. Costa iced coffee, made for summer.

0: Taylor Swift and the Fate of Ophelia on Nation Radio. Let's get you back to the 90s for some great Friday afternoon 90s action right after your headlines for 2 o'clock next. Thank you to Jasmine, hi as well to Mike, who's got in touch with your request via nationplayer.com. They're both coming up as we get you back to the 90s next.
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0: the top stories this hour. Thomas Tuchel has defended his selection for his 26-man England squad for the World Cup, saying he's picked the best possible team. Tottenham's Jed Spence and Ivan Toney are among the surprise inclusions. Chelsea's Cole Palmer, along with Phil Foden and Harry Maguire, miss out. Tuchel says the squad he's picked are ready.
1: I can assure every fan in the country that we have 26 100% committed players in camp with us who know their role on and off the pitch.
0: And there's more on the England squad on our website. A heat health alert is in place across London and large parts of South England, with forecasters predicting temperatures of 34 degrees over the bank holiday weekend. We're being warned health and social care services could face higher demand until Wednesday. Annie Shuttleworth is from the Met Office.
2: The May record is 32.8, so we're likely to beat that on Monday, on the bank holiday Monday. So this heat is actually pretty exceptional for the time of year. We've not seen temperatures over 30 degrees in the UK in May since 2012.
0: A man's been jailed for anti-Semitic hate crimes in North London after making threats towards Jewish people and schools. 35-year-old Tobias Jean-Charles admitted 6 counts of religiously aggravated threatening behaviour and criminal damage. He's been jailed for 5 years. Television presenter Judith Chalmers, famous for hosting travel show Wish You Were Here, has died. She was 90. Her family say she passed away peacefully at home after living with Alzheimer's for a number of years. Wreaths are being laid at a service at the National Memorial Arboretum to mark 15 years since the end of the Iraq War. 179 British troops were killed during the conflict between 2003 and 2011. And former Chelsea captain Cesar Azpilicueta has announced his retirement from football. The Spaniard won every major trophy with Chelsea across 508 appearances.
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0: Hot and sunny with a gentle breeze, clouding over tonight. Highs for London of 27 Celsius. That's the latest. I'm Kat Wright.
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5: It's my favourite bit of the afternoon where we get you back to the 90s here at Nation Radio. I'm Tony Shepherd. We've got more of the best variety of 90s kicking off right now with some

0: on Nation Radio, the best variety of 90s here with me, Tony Shepherd. I've got an Oasis track, I think probably Noel and Liam Gallagher still celebrating right now after Man City lifted that FA Cup trophy. That's on the way in just a moment for you, and a bit of 90s dance action as well.
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0: the life and soul of any party. It's Lizzo and About Damn Time on Nation Radio. Thanks for having us on this afternoon. Tony Shepherd here with you. 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
3: The top stories this hour. Tottenham's Jed Spence and former Brentford striker Ivan Toney are among the surprise inclusions in Thomas Tuchel's 26-man squad for this summer's World Cup. Also included, four Arsenal players, along with Brentford's Jordan Henderson and Chelsea defender Reece James. But there's no place for his teammate Cole Palmer. He's one of a number of surprise omissions, as well as Phil Foden and Harry Maguire. Former Tottenham striker, now of Bayern Munich, Harry Kane will captain the side and has shared his reaction on social media.
4: Just want to say I'm extremely proud to be going to another World Cup. I never take these moments for granted. These are all the things I dreamed of growing up. So to be able to represent my country for a third time at a World Cup is going to be really, really special.
3: An amber heat health alert is now in place for London, meaning we're likely to see significant disruption across health and social care services. It could be the hottest day of the year so far. Temperatures have already reached 26.9 degrees in West London. Annie Shuttleworth is from the Met Office.
5: A lot of people will be excited by the prospect of all that sunshine, but it is really important to remember the strength of the sunshine. UV levels will be high. Pollen levels are also high for hay fever sufferers, and the sea temperatures are still quite cold.
3: A man's been jailed for 5 years after admitting religiously aggravated threatening behaviour targeting Jewish people in North London. 35-year-old Tavius Jean-Charles from Hackney was arrested in March following reports of a man shouting anti-Semitic abuse and throwing a rock at the window of a moving car in Stamford Hill. He pleaded guilty to 6 counts. As the half-term getaway begins, delays caused by the EU entry-exit system are affecting passengers heading for France from the port of Dover. Waits of up to 3 hours at the border have been reported. And TV presenter Judith Chalmers, best known for hosting the travel show Wish You Were Here, has died. She was 90.
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3: Hot and sunny with a gentle breeze, clouding over tonight, highs for London of 27 Celsius. That's the latest. I'm Kat Wright.
6: Hang on in there, we'll soon be at the weekend and I'll get you just a little closer to it. Tony Shepherd here with you on Nation.

and Co, Wet Wet Wet and Sweet Little Mystery on Nation Radio. Tony Shepherd with you. 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Have us on throughout the house. We provide the best variety of hits, and hopefully it'll be a fantastic amount of money heading to your bank account. 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Everything you need to know about this afternoon's chance for you to win. Meantime, it's

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12: Right, home from work. 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

0: Smash, Beyonce, Single Ladies on Nation Radio's Old School Run. And before that, we were back with The Art of Noise and Tom Jones with that great little cover of that Prince staple, Kiss, on Nation's Old School Run. Let's get you up to date with your latest travel news and then more great music for your Friday afternoon with an 80s classic on the way. 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
4: M25 anti-clockwise, long delays towards junction 2 with a broken down vehicle, whilst clockwise after junction 10 there's a broken down vehicle. That's the A3 exit. Severe delays there with two lanes closed. A3 Clapham High Street closed both ways due to accident investigation work. Emergency repair work closed in the Sheppey crossing northbound. Blackwall Tunnel approach northbound, there's a broken down vehicle, two lanes closed there. Major rail disruption between London and Stevenage, also disruption ongoing between Reading and Paddington.
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0: fantastic rest of your Friday. Stay tuned for more info on Make Me a Winner. Foxy's got the details next. Good luck with that. I'll catch you tomorrow morning across London from 10 a.m.
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0: make the big calls, and there are more than a few in this headline-grabbing squad. Jed Spence, Simon Toney, Dan Byrne and Jarrell Quantz are all surprise inclusions. Kobbie Mainoo and Ollie Watkins are back in. There's no place for the top-scoring English players in the Premier League, Danny Welbeck and Morgan Gibbs-White, while Jared Bowen and Luke Shaw also miss out.
1: It's the hottest day of the year so far. Temperatures have reached 26.9 degrees Celsius at Heathrow. The capital has an amber heat health alert in place until Wednesday, with a warning health and social care services could face higher demand. If you're heading over to France for half term, be warned there are reports of very long queues at the port of Dover. Up to 3 hour waits due to the EU entry exit system are being reported. New guidance means changing rooms and toilets now have to be used based on biological sex. The government says businesses won't be badly affected and transgender people should be offered a third or gender-neutral option. That could be discriminatory if they're left with no access to any services or facilities. Trans male actor Jake Graff from London tells us it's a sad day for the community.
2: Honestly, we should be working towards a society where everyone is included, and it really feels very, very sad to me that in 2026 we are undoing what has been happening very, very peacefully without any sort of incident for the last two decades. To now be sort of rolling back on that feels like, honestly, we're going back to the dark ages.
1: And former Chelsea captain Cesar Azpilicueta has announced his retirement from football. The Spaniard won every major trophy with Chelsea across more than 500 appearances, including two Premier League titles and the Champions League.
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1: Cloudy and dry tonight. Any morning rain clearing to leave it hot and sunny. Highs for London of 30. That's the latest. I'm Kat Wright.
5: 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Neil Fox here. 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We are Nation Radio London. Good to have you listening. How exciting. Blue skies. Warm sunshine ahead of a lovely, sizzling hot bank holiday weekend. Right, welcome along. We are

I tell you, it's always a joy being on the radio when you know you've got an amazing playlist of songs that are perfect for a warm, sunny afternoon ahead of a long bank holiday weekender where you know it's going to be hot and sunny as well. Yeah, I think we're all going to have a good time this weekend, which is really good. Much needed, right? Come on, just crank the radio up and enjoy it. Yeah, we're Nation Radio London. An amazing set of songs for you between now and 8 o'clock. Right, we continue with some new music from Niall Horan. Dinner.

0: 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We are Nation Radio London, Friday afternoon in the sunshine. Latest traffic and travel with Selena coming up in just a moment. Rod Stewart and Kings of Leon, they are ready to play.
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3: Clockwise M25 running with some severe delays from junction 24 towards junction 28. Meanwhile, problems northbound M1 again, severe delays. There's an accident before junction 11 for Dunstable South. Getting back to junction 8, Hemel Hempstead, two lanes closed. One lane anti-clockwise on the M25 is out with a broken down vehicle. That's at junction 2 for the A2. Whilst clockwise after junction 10, severe delays with a broken down vehicle. Two lanes are closed. That's the exit for the A3 at Wisley. Sheppey Crossing is still closed northbound for emergency repairs. Clapham High Street, the A3, closed both ways for accident investigation work. A4 Piccadilly westbound, broken down bus blocking it there. Also, the A12 is crawling out to the North Circular. Major rail disruption between London and Stevenage and between Woking and Surbiton.
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tune by Kings of Leon, Sex on Fire. Ba ba ba ba. We are Nation Radio London. There are a few big birthdays going on today. Firstly, Novak Djokovic is 39 today. Katie Price is 48. Some parts of her, 48. Naomi Campbell, 56. Denise Welsh, 68 today. Bernie Taupin, I mean, one of the greatest songwriters of all time. That team, him and Elton John, when you think of the music they have made for us all and shared with the world, unbelievable. But of course, he gets to be slightly anonymous. He could walk down a street and I think most of us would have no idea who he was. But God, he could think, I've written some of the greatest songs of all time. Bernie Taupin is 76 today. Just so you know, it's National Beer Garden Day today. Be better if it was tomorrow, but it's Beer Garden Day today. Those beer gardens are going to be busy over the bank holiday weekend. And it is World Goth Day as well. We'll talk more about those a little bit later. But first, let's get some more tunes on this afternoon. Small matter as well of £500,000 that could be in your bank account by 6 o'clock. Yeah, in about an hour and a half's time, you're going to have £500,000. If you're not yet involved, I'll tell you how to get so in a minute.

0: best songs, the best variety of hits. We're Nation Radio London, some old classics and some brand new songs as well. Blondie Atomic there, coming up very shortly. Mark Cohn, Let's Go Walking in Memphis. Sugar Babes on the way as well, and the latest traffic and travel with Selena coming shortly.
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15: Severe delays northbound M1, accident ongoing before junction 11 for Dunstable South. Anti-clockwise M25, very slow to junction 2, all lanes have reopened. Eastbound M20, two lanes are closed before junction 4 for Leybourne. That's due to an accident. Clockwise M25, still moving very, very slowly. There's a broken down vehicle there which has been cleared after junction 10. Whilst clockwise, got a broken down lorry now. Junction 24 to 25, some severe delays there. Potters Bar to Enfield. Sheppey Crossing still closed northbound. The A3 Clapham High Street closed both ways. There's an eastbound instance, A13 at Tilbury. Great West Road, Brentford, the A4 eastbound has lane closures and major rail disruption ongoing between London and Stevenage and Woking to Surbiton.
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0: I still got Kenny Loggins' Footloose in my head at the moment. And then Mr. Know-It-All from Teddy Swims. Old and new, there you go, the best variety of hits. We're Nation Radio London. It is Friday afternoon ahead of a long, hot, scorching bank holiday weekend. Love it. Normally we forecast rain. No, it's going to be a beautiful weekend. News on the way and the latest traffic with Selena coming up.
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8: 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Are you?

The top stories this hour. London is covered by a heat health alert right across this weekend into Wednesday, as temperatures could hit a record for May. The alert's been issued by the Health Security Agency, meaning there's likely to be increased demand on health and social care services. Report

0: scientists in Oxford say they're working urgently to rapidly produce and scale doses of an Ebola vaccine. The head of the World Health Organization says an outbreak in the Democratic Republic of the Congo is spreading rapidly. Changing rooms and toilets will now have to be used according to biological sex under new government guidance. Ministers say businesses won't be badly affected and say transgender people should have access to a gender-neutral or third option. Trans male actor Jake Graff from London says it's a sad day, especially as the UK's ranking on the rainbow map has dropped.
1: The UK is at number 22 and Spain is at number 1 and Malta is at number 2. And those are incredibly Catholic religious countries, and yet they have managed to be LGBT inclusive and have a society where everyone feels safe and protected and seen. Unfortunately, the UK seems unable to do that.
0: An England boss, Thomas Tuchel, says he loves making tough decisions after announcing his 26-man World Cup squad. A lot of the focus today has been on who he's left out, including Chelsea's Cole Palmer, Phil Foden and Harry Maguire, while Tottenham defender Jed Spence is going to the tournament.
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0: Cloudy and dry tonight. Any morning rain clearing to leave it hot and sunny. Highs for London of 30. That's the latest. I'm Kat Wright.
4: Well, it's pretty exciting because it's Friday afternoon. It's already after 5 o'clock. It's a beautiful day. Blue skies, lots of sunshine and getting hotter over the weekend. Yeah, it's drive time. Nation Radio London. I hope you've had a good Friday. I hope you're looking forward to your weekend. Yeah, often you say it's been a lovely week and then it's going to be peeing down at the weekend, particularly if it's a bank holiday. Not this weekend. Hot, sunny, maybe 30 Celsius. Exciting times, eh? Particularly if you've got a motorbike or a bicycle. Oh! If you're a biker, what a great weekend, eh? And of course, the Bike Shed Show at Tobacco Dock. That's where I'm going tomorrow morning.

That's Variety FM. We are Nation Radio London. Some absolute belters like Mariah Carey, Fantasy, New Order, Blue Monday, and some brand new music as well. So here goes Blue and Flowers. We're Nation Radio. Nice to have you listening today.

0: Rogers of Chic. You can hear it. I'm coming out from Diana Ross. Foxy here. We are Nation Radio London. Last weekend of the Premiership, of course. It is Super Sunday. All matches kick off at 4 o'clock. We know the Gunners are Premier League champs. It's taken them 22 years since that invincible team. What I loved about this week was Ian Wright, who's always been just the best guy, the best legend, surely. But he's always said, at his heart, he's always an Arsenal fan. And he came out that night. He was out there, him with his, obviously taking loads of fun videos, just with his Arsenal shirt out, celebrating with all the Arsenal fans. Pride of North London, fantastic. Good on him, just a fan at heart. Always has been, always will be. That's hard to say for a Chelsea fan, but a well done Arsenal. I tell you what, to win the Premiership, so many managers have said, to win it, it's a real long slog, right? It's not a flash in the pan. You have to be consistent for 38 games, and they've hung on in there, so well done. Then they're playing at Palace, by the way, on Sunday. Run through all the fixtures very shortly, but first up, the latest traffic and travel with Selena for London and the South East. And on the way very shortly, Janet Jackson and Timbaland.
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14: Northbound M1, still one lane closed before Junction 11. There's been an accident at Dunstable South. Severe delays there. Accident M20 eastbound before Junction 4 has been cleared. Whilst the clockwise M25, severe delays with a broken down lorry. Two lanes are closed, Junctions 24 to 25 after Potter's Bar. Anti-clockwise, one lane closed, Junctions 13 to 12. Clapham High Street is closed with an accident. Sheppey Crossing closed northbound. A13 eastbound. We've got an incident in Grays at Tilbury. Also an incident eastbound with a broken down lorry after the Lodge Avenue junction.
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Jackson, Foxy Drive Time here on Nation Radio London. So yeah, the final weekend of the Premiership. Everything takes place 4 o'clock Sunday afternoon, and here are those fixtures. So for some of the London clubs here, this is where it's going to get very, very busy. The full rundown though: City are at home at the Etihad to Aston Villa, who of course won the Europa League this week, so they're going to be on an absolute high. Brighton at home to Man United. Fulham, it's going to be busy at Craven Cottage. They're playing Newcastle. Spurs at home. I mean, this is such a big game for them. Between them and West Ham, one of them is going down. Okay, so imagine if Arsenal ended up winning, Spurs ended up going down. Oh my God. If you're a Spurs fan, that would be hard to stomach. But Spurs at home against Everton Sunday. Liverpool at Anfield are at home to West London's Brentford. Burnley at home to Wolves. Notts Forest at home to Bournemouth. West Ham, massive game for them against Leeds on Sunday afternoon. Sunderland at home against Chelsea, so we're travelling up there. Hasn't been the greatest of seasons. Hopefully next year with a better manager or a new manager. Not saying better, a new manager who might last actually more than 6 months. That'd be brilliant. And then obviously Palace at home against Premier Champs Arsenal. Okay, it's going to be busy. Busy at Crystal Palace this weekend as well. Just watch out for some of those definitely big traffic areas. Can you imagine, by the way, what it's going to be like for Arsenal stepping out on that pitch? I don't know. Do they present them with the trophy on Sunday at Crystal Palace? I don't know. We'll have to wait and see. Not sure quite how that works. Anyway, Friday afternoon in the sunshine. We're Nation Radio.

0: Feel good in the sunshine. Happy hour, don't forget, coming up between 7 and 8. 60 minutes of happy feel-good songs to get you into the weekend. Right, Phil Collins, Phil Bailey there. If you have entered Make Me a Winner, you could have £500,000 in your bank account by 6 o'clock tonight. It's a crazy thought, but it's true. It's going to happen to somebody. So if it's in the drawer, I'm sure you're staring at your phone saying, Gemma, come on, call me, call me. Fingers crossed, it will happen. Something's going to happen. Somebody's going to win before 6 o'clock. Fingers crossed. It's your day. Latest traffic and travel coming up, and then, oh, one of my favourite songs from The Calling is ready to play. That's going to sound good in the sunshine.
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3: Extensive northbound delays on the M1. Still this ongoing accident closing off a lane before junction 11 for Dunstable South. Still that broken down lorry waiting to be recovered on the clockwise M25. Two lanes are out then. Potter's Bar to Enfield, junction 24 to 25. Long delays anti-clockwise with one lane closed to after junction 13 for Staines. Sheppey Crossing stays closed northbound. South End Arterial Road, there's been an accident affecting you both ways at West Horndon. And the A13 eastbound, we've got an accident. Reports for broken down lorry as well. That's for heading between the Lodge Avenue junction and the Goresbrook interchange. Also, major rail disruption is ongoing between London.
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0: 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Madge there and Borderline. Mega May means two big winners every week, so we've just done £500,000. Next week, next Wednesday, £750,000. 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

0: about Andrew Mountbatten Windsor to speak to police. Before her death, she accused the former prince of sexual assault, which he's always denied. Officers investigating him over claims of misconduct in public office while trade envoy are now looking into potential sex crime allegations. Sky Roberts is Virginia's brother.
1: We really hope that this is a step in the right direction, and I encourage the Thames Valley Police, like, we are cheering you on, and the people of the UK, good on you. Great job keeping the pressure on. Continue to do so. We're doing it here in the US as well.
0: Andrew has always maintained his innocence. It's the hottest day of the year so far. Temperatures have reached 26.9 degrees Celsius at Heathrow. The capital has an amber heat health alert in place until Wednesday, with a warning health and social care services could face higher demand. If you're heading over to France for half term, be warned that there are reports of very long queues at the port of Dover. Up to 3 hour waits due to the EU entry exit system are being reported. Thomas Tuchel has defended his selection for his 26-man England squad for the World Cup, saying he's picked the best possible team. Ivan Toney and Jed Spence are among the surprise inclusions, while Phil Foden and Harry Maguire are out, as is Cole Palmer after a season impacted by fitness issues. But Chelsea interim boss Callum McFarlane is confident his forward will turn the disappointment into a positive.
2: The reason they're at this level and able to play for a club of this magnitude is because they can deal with setbacks. If they wouldn't, and they didn't have that resilience, they wouldn't be international footballers, they wouldn't have won competitions they've won, they wouldn't be as good as they are as players.
0: And Tottenham boss Roberto De Zerbi says he can 100% understand why fans are unhappy club captain Christian Romero won't be at their crucial final game of the season. The defender has flown to Argentina for treatment on an injury, so will miss Sunday's Premier League relegation decider against Everton.
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0: Cloudy and dry tonight. Any morning rain clearing to leave it hot and sunny. Highs for London of 30. That's the latest. I'm Kat Wright. Nation
5: Radio. It is already after 6 o'clock. Drive time. Neil Fox here until 8 o'clock. It's really nice to have you listening. We are Nation Radio London. The bank holiday weekend has started. Oh, I've got such a great playlist for you coming up this hour. We start with Duran.

Friday Drive Time with Nation Radio London. And maybe a suggestion for a good movie over this bank holiday weekend, The Beach with Leonardo DiCaprio. Good film if you've never seen it. From the soundtrack comes All Saints and Pure Shores. Yeah, we're Nation here with the best variety of hits, some classic old songs, Duran Duran, All Saints, and some great new music as well. Taylor Swift and Opalite now. Friday ahead of a scorching hot bank holiday weekend. We're Nation.

0: we are Nation London, Friday afternoon, ahead of that bank holiday weekend. A stop and erasure. It's interesting, is it, when you know the weekend's going to be hot and sunny, and they've been forecasting it for the last couple of weeks, saying it was going to be a really great bank holiday weekend. It does mean you can plan some nice things. Just thinking today is, I don't know if you realise this, it is National Beer Garden Day today, always celebrated on May 22nd, and hopefully we'll be celebrating it on the 23rd, 24th and 25th, because it's going to be warm and sunny. What a nice place to be, out in a lovely beer garden. Where's your favourite one? Have you got one near you? 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
17: Northbound M1 instance around Junction 11's cleared. What a broken down vehicle around Junction 8 for Hemel Hempstead now. Northbound M11, Junction 7 for Harlow queues with an incident. Clockwise M25, one lane closed with that broken down lorry. Potters Bar to Enfield, extensive delays, Junctions 24 to 25. The lane closure anti-clockwise after Junction 13 has cleared, whilst anti-clockwise at Junction 14, two lanes are closed at Heathrow due to a broken down vehicle. And we've got an accident in lane 4 clockwise after Junction 29 for Romford. Sheppey Crossing closed northbound. There's an accident on the south end arterial road at West Horndon. A13 eastbound, an accident at Barking, and major rail disruption between London and Stevenage, also Woking to Surbiton.
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What a great song. What a voice. A Sia and Cheap Thrills. We are Nation London in the Friday evening sunshine, which is rather lovely. Enjoying these nice long evenings, getting longer and longer as we get up towards June 21st and the longest day. It's nice. Going to be a beautiful weekend. Maybe 30 Celsius in the southeast. Whole country's looking pretty good, actually. I think the coolest is about 22 degrees up in Scotland. But yeah, down to 30 in the southeast, it's slightly crazy. Right, coming up on Sunday afternoon, the Nation Network chart show. Let me give it a plug. 3 hours, 3 years, and three brilliant top tens. We start at 4 o'clock, proper chart time, 4 to 7, of course. And we're going to roll the clock back to 1988, 1993, which is the year we started the old Pepsi chart that year, and May 2009. If you can join me Sunday afternoon across the Nation Network, that'd be lovely. 4 till 7. 3 hours, 3 years, and three fabulous top tens. Always love that Sunday afternoon. Right, Friday evening continues with Dasher, a little bit of Yeehaw and Austin, Nation London. Welcome.

0: Nation, London with Bronski B. Jimmy Somerville, what a very unique voice. Small Town Boy, a semi-autobiographical song. Selena's got the latest traffic and travel for London and the South East. Busy, of course, being a bank holiday weekender. A couple of absolute gems coming up from Go West and Get Ready With Your Dancing Shoes. Yeah, Sophie Ellis-Bextor's going to get you on the dance floor shortly as well. Make me a What an insane month it has been. We've just given away £500,000 before 6 o'clock. Next Friday, come on, end the month on an absolute high. £750,000 could be in your bank account by 6 o'clock next Friday. So let's get your number in that draw. 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Got to be over 18. All the rules are on the website. They're closing at 5 next Friday, the 29th of May. £750,000. Gemma's doing the draw. 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
19: Broken down lorry on the clockwise M25. It's been cleared now between Potters Bar and Enfield Junction 24 to 25. Left some fairly lengthy delays there though. Meanwhile, there's a broken down vehicle anti-clockwise at Junction 14 for Heathrow. Two lanes are out with that, whilst clockwise Junction 29 to 30 towards Lakeside. Still really slow after a brief hold there to clear an accident. Sheppey Crossing stays closed northbound. An accident closed in one lane of the eastbound A13 after the Lodge Avenue Junction. And major rail disruption continues this evening between London and Stevenage and also Woking to Surbiton.
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0: The best variety of hits. We are Nation London. Right, some classics like Sophie Ellis-Bextor and Go West, King of Wishful Thinking, and some brand new music. Drop Dead, Olivia Rodrigo. And another hour flies by on this beautiful Friday evening with the happy hour on the way. 60 minutes of very happy songs to start your bank holiday weekend. Right, coming up in just a moment.
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0: the top stories this hour. Police looking into allegations of misconduct in public office by Andrew Mountbatten Windsor are to consider allegations of possible sex crimes. Virginia Giuffre had accused the former prince of sexual assault. She died last year. Her sister-in-law, Amanda Roberts, has given her reaction from the US.
1: That is huge. It is more than what we're seeing here in this country. And it actually gives us hope. And Virginia paved the way for that. If it wasn't for her courage and her bravery, we wouldn't be here.
0: Andrew has always denied all allegations against him. London is covered by a heat health alert right across this weekend into Wednesday, as temperatures could hit a record for May. Heathrow's already seen the hottest temperature of the year so far today at 28.4 Celsius. Reporter Andrea Harper's at the Serpentine in Hyde Park.
2: People here are very much enjoying a nice cold drink. You've got people out on rowing boats and also enjoying the pedalos too. There are a number of heat health alerts in place for England. Now, these are alerts that are issued during high temperatures when the heat could actually affect public health.
0: Scientists in Oxford say they're working urgently to rapidly produce doses of an Ebola vaccine. The head of the World Health Organization says an outbreak in the Democratic Republic of the Congo is spreading rapidly.

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2: Cloudy and dry tonight. Any morning rain clearing to leave it hot and sunny. Highs for London of 30. That's the latest. I'm Kat Wright.
1: Now the happy hour.
3: Yeah, a bank holiday weekend happy hour to start off what is going to be a scorcher over the next 3 days. 60 minutes of ridiculously happy songs. Welcome along. On the way, some classics. Pick your air guitar up with Bryan Adams. That's on the way. Whitney's on the way. Stevie Wonder, Coldplay, all getting played. Robbie Williams on our playlist. ABBA and Survivor. But we start with Ultranate. Free. Welcome to the weekend.

mean, Chaka Khan's The Original was brilliant, but Whitney's cover, magnificent as well. I'm Every Woman. Bryan Adams before that, and we started with Ultranate. This is the Happy Hour. We are Nation Radio London. Welcome along.

0: variety of hits, and between 7 and 8, they're all very happy songs. Little Mix shout out to the ex Master Blaster Stevie Wonder, the Happy Hour. We are Nation Radio London. Hello to Selena, hope you're good today. Hello to Marie, and hello to Wayne, hello to John, hello to Roger, and hello to Louise, all listening in West Byfleet at the moment, having a barbie. How very fat. I wonder how many barbies are going on tonight. I bet if we just stick your nose outside, the smell of charcoal is in the air. Let's crack a nice cold beer and celebrate the warm, sizzling bank holiday weekender. Coldplay on the way next. Right, welcome to the Happy Hour.
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It's the happy hour with Nation Radio London and people moving on up. Just checking through the WhatsApps at the moment. Tony and Rob listening at the moment. Hello, sir. We are big Arsenal fans. We were there outside the Emirates the other night just celebrating with the many thousands of us. Oh, what an amazing night it was. And we are going to Selhurst Park on Sunday to see the new Premier League champs play Crystal Palace. What a day that is going to be. I was trying to think of the perfect app song, so I think this is a pretty good one. Dancing in the Street by Bowie and Jagger. There's been a lot of that this week, and there's going to be a lot of that on Sunday as well. Well done, Gunners. It's been a long wait, right? But what a moment that must be for you. Annoyingly.

0: Right, Gloria Estefan, Rhythm's Gonna Get You. It is Drive Time, the happy hour. We're Nation Radio London. It's so nice to have you listening. So good to have a nice, hot, sunny bank holiday weekend ahead of us as well, isn't it? Robbie and ABBA with some great songs ready to play in a moment.
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0: What a crazy old week it has been. We gave away £400,000 on Wednesday. We've just given away £500,000 before 6 o'clock. And next Friday, we're going to leave May on a bit of a high, giving away £750,000. Yeah, next Friday, you can win £750,000. 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Lines are closing at 5 next Friday, the 29th of May. Let's go out of this crazy Mega May on an absolute high. £750,000 straight into your bank account after Gemma hopefully pulls out your number and gives you a call. 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

0: 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Shapeshifters and Lola's theme ends it this evening on this bank holiday weekender. 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But that is it for the happy hour. It's going to be a hot, scorching weekend. Can't wait. Roberto on the very, very shortly with the bank holiday weekend house party, and I'm back on the Nation Network chart show Sunday afternoon across the network from 4.
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0: is what we're doing all the way through till 11 tonight. Just playing the big tunes to get you pumped up, ready for that bank holiday weekend. There is Hadaway and Life on Nation. It's 20 past 8 right now. What are you doing whilst I'm playing the big anthems, though? Are you heading off out partying? Are you on a road trip, just chilling? Let me know so I can give you a shout. Say hi through our Facebook page anytime. Lionel Richie's on the way in a bit, and the Basement Jacks.
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0: How do you feel about camping? There is Beats International on Nation. Hi to Leo and Hannah, heading off on their first camping trip this weekend with Chelsea the dog. Leo's well up for it. Hannah wishes she was going to a hotel. Good luck. I've got Sister Sledge playing for you next. Some 80s disco vibes from them and Robin before nine.
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0: Robin on Nation as we start your bank holiday weekend. Last one till August, and then there's not another one after that till Christmas. That'll be here before you know it, won't it? Let's not worry about that now, though. It is only May. We'll carry on the party next to kick off this bank holiday weekend with a huge 90s anthem from Mark Morrison.
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0: No Mercy on Nation, bringing the Latin vibes as we get ready for the hot weather. Are you ready for the heat wave? I don't mind hot weather if I have a swimming pool and like air conditioning, you know, like when you're on holiday. I have neither here, so it'll probably be a paddling pool and cold flannel. Emotions up next, and some Janet Jackson.
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0: with just the best tunes. Such an uplifting anthem this, isn't it? One and One from Robert Miles, playing on Nation's House Party. I'm Roberto, heading back to the 80s next for a Pointer Sisters song that makes me think of chocolate every time I hear it. Might do the same for you. Avicii's on the way before 10 as well.
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0: have thought, like, folk music and dance music would just go so well together? Well, of course, Avicii did. There he is with Aloe Black, Wake Me Up on Nation. I love the other one they did as well. I Need a Dollar. Might have to play that sometime. I'm Roberto, nearly 10, with a huge Dario G tune next that is sure to get you going for the bank holiday weekend.
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0: 10. Cocktails in the garden tonight, round the fire pit, and loving the tunes because the bank holiday weekend is here. Thank you for your message. This is for you, Wham Do Project on Nation. Come and say hi yourself for a little shout out. Get involved through our Facebook page. Just search for Nation. I'm Roberto with Jocelyn Brown on the way soon and the ones with Flawless.
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0: fact there's a bank holiday weekend coming up and the weather is going to be lovely, but these tunes, they're just popping tonight, right? Getting you ready for that bank holiday. David Morales sounding brilliant. Needing You on Nation's House Party. I'm Roberto, not got long left, so I'll keep the tunes coming. DeBarge up next and Booty Love with Boogie tonight before 11. Nation
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1: 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Some fun, some food, it's all inside this Happy Meal. 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